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behind me. 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At times I've been flying high or crawling on the ground. It's just a matter of the roll of the dice.

yeah. 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Girl, you're minty fresh. Pretty like Taylor, I can't shake it off you. Stuck on my mind for the longest, yeah.

I do not feel like I get the dynamics of this game we play. Cause I tend to lose when you bend the rules. I cannot help but wonder.